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2: From the Pulse of New Hampshire, MB Tractor Weather Center. Here's our latest Wolf Country forecast.
10: Here's your AccuWeather forecast. Tonight, expect a chance of a thunderstorm early, giving way to mainly cloudy skies overnight. It'll be warm and humid with a low of 67. As for tomorrow, anticipate a humid day with a mix of clouds and sunshine and a chance of a thunderstorm in the afternoon. The high will reach 86. Tomorrow night will bring overcast conditions with the possibility of a thunderstorm and a low of 63. Looking ahead to Saturday, it will be mostly sunny, very warm, and less humid with the high of 85. With your AccuWeather forecast, I'm meteorologist Jason Catarina.

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3: From the Pulse of New Hampshire, MB Tractor Weather Center. Here's our latest Wolf Country forecast.
0: Here's your AccuWeather forecast. Overnight will be rather cloudy, warm and humid with a low of 66. Moving into Friday, expect humidity with intervals of clouds and sunshine along with a thunderstorm in the afternoon, hitting a high of 84. Friday night will remain overcast with a chance of thunderstorms and a low of 65. Then on Saturday, anticipate mostly sunny skies, very warm temperatures and lower humidity with a high of 85. With your AccuWeather forecast, I'm meteorologist Jason Caterina.

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0: 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Tickets this. Six big shows across three New England states this summer.
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3: From the Pulse of New Hampshire, MB Tractor Weather Center. 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
2: Here's your AccuWeather forecast. Overnight will be rather cloudy, warm, and humid with a low of 66. Moving into Friday, expect humidity with intervals of clouds and sunshine along with a thunderstorm in the afternoon, hitting a high of 84. Friday night will remain overcast with a chance of thunderstorms and a low of 65. Then on Saturday, anticipate mostly sunny skies, very warm temperatures, and lower humidity with a high of 85. With your AccuWeather forecast, I'm meteorologist Jason Caterina.

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0: and sundress season is here, which means the Wolves Howlin' Hot Summer is back. 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
9: Here's your AccuWeather forecast. Overnight will be rather cloudy, warm and humid with a low of 66. Moving into Friday, expect humidity with intervals of clouds and sunshine along with a thunderstorm in the afternoon, hitting a high of 84. Friday night will remain overcast with a chance of thunderstorms and a low of 65. Then on Saturday, anticipate mostly sunny skies, very warm temperatures and lower humidity with a high of 85. With your AccuWeather forecast, I'm meteorologist Jason Caterina.

It'll be a while before this one goes from a little pup to the alpha of the pack. 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

Kevin Nashville, I'm Jody Fallon. So Austin Abrams and Josh Brolin, now known for their roles in Weapons, stars in an upcoming survival thriller, Wellfall. It's set for release on October 16th, based on a 2023 novel. And here's the thing. Apparently, Abrams encounters a giant squid, gets swallowed up by a massive well. I hope his name is Jonah.

0: Kelsey Hart, Fireworks on Cafe Nashville. I am Jody Vallon. Well, Jody B., this guy's a better golfer than I am.
1: Oh, he's so much better at golf than you are.
0: Appreciate it.
1: His name is Ryan Winchester. And let me tell you about Ryan. He was playing at Rolling Green Golf Club over the weekend in Springfield, Pennsylvania, where he hit a hole in one.
0: Oh, nice. Nice. Very nice.
1: A few holes later in the same round, he hit another hole in one.
0: Two in the same round?
1: Right.
0: I mean, that's so lucky, first of all.
1: Okay.
0: And it's so hard to do.
1: Let me give you the stats on that, because this comes from the PGA and a bunch of people that keep up with things like that.
0: Sure, yeah.
1: And the likelihood of this kind of occurrence is 1 in 20 million.
0: Wow.
1: Yeah,
0: seriously.
1: It's like once every 600 years does this happen.
0: Yeah, because most people don't get one in their lifetime.
1: Right.
0: And, of course, you know, you're also supposed to buy all the beer for everyone at the golf course.
1: No. At this particular club, it's part of their dues. And so he, because he had two hole-in-ones, he got double the golf pro shop, I guess, benefit. So
0: that's
1: about $600.
0: Cool. Yeah, nice.
1: And then $1,400 to spend at the bar. You know what he did?
0: What?
1: Not only did he buy a round, he went and bought a mega lottery ticket, too.

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1: Consider this one the newest little wolfie in the den. 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

0: That's Dirk Bentley on Cafe Nashville. I'm Jody Valance. Earlier in the week, we were talking about how great these roller coasters are at in Ohio. Well, apparently at Cedar Point, Siren's Curse, not so great. Malfunctioned twice over the week and during a signature tilt feature, leaving riders stuck facing downward mid-drop, 160 feet. Wow. No thank you. 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

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I am Jody Van Allen. Well, more cold beer and more country music on the way. Zach Topp extending his tour through the fall. We get details at cafenashville.com.

0: Easy to Love is about just embracing that wave of life and seeing where it takes you. My new song, Easy to Love, is available everywhere now.
1: What's up? It's Josh Ross, and this is my new song, Hate How You Look.
2: You look so good, and damn, that's why it feels so wrong. Girl, I hate how you look, moving on.
1: Hate How You Look is a song that reminds me of sometimes when you go through a breakup. It's always interesting to see somebody down the road, and sometimes they look a little better than when you left them.
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Well, Prime Video now unveiling the trailer for its upcoming Legally Blonde prequel series. It's all set to release 8 episodes on July 1st. I can't wait. More Elle Woods. Here's Bailey Zimmerman on Cafe Nashville. It's Chevy Silverado.

0: Alexander K. Straight for the Heart, sponsored by Will House Records on Cafe Nashville. I am Jody Vallon. All right, Jody B., Reddit is one of your favorite things to do.
1: Yes,
0: right?
1: Falling down that Reddit rabbit hole. Yeah. I'm on Reddit almost every day doing show prep, that kind of stuff. Just general, you know, scrolling type
0: sure,
1: of thing.
0: Yeah, yeah.
1: But they have announced that they have a launch of video comments for all of its users. This was announced yesterday.
0: Okay.
1: And I'm not sure how this is going to go.
0: I mean, so why would you do a video commentary? I mean, first
1: I don't
0: of
1: know.
0: All,
1: that's what makes Reddit special, right? Is definitely it's text, right? We have Instagram, we have Reels, we have TikTok. We don't really need another video platform.
0: And sometimes the comments aren't that nice. Why would you want to put your face with that to the person
1: that's actually my question too.
0: I mean,
1: yeah.
0: No.
1: I mean, I
0: wouldn't want to do that.
1: You said you weren't really sure about the comment section, and I was like, that's the best part of Reddit is reading through the comment section.
0: Exactly.
1: So
0: but,
1: I'm not really sure how this is going to go.
0: Yeah.
1: But yeah, there's some guidelines and rules you'll have to follow.
0: Okay.
1: But I guess we'll see.
0: We shall. Here's Megan Maroney on Cafe Nashville Beautiful Things, sponsored by Sony Music.

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Kevin Nash. Well, I'm Jody Valance. Our recent survey now revealing that 34% of families are purchasing less fresh produce due to the escalating grocery costs right now. I mean, I get it, right? Of course, I always spend my time in the grocery store on the hostess aisle. Here's Shane Prophet, Long Live Country on Cafe Nashville, sponsored by Triple Tigers Records. Hey.

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It's Be Her Eau de Parfum. 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Here's Be Her. 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She drank

0: is Cafe Nashville.
1: What's up? It's Josh Ross, and this is my new song, Hate How You Look.
2: You look so good, and damn, that's why it feels so wrong. Girl, I hate how you look, moving on.
1: Hate How You Look is a song that reminds me of sometimes when you go through a breakup. It's always interesting to see somebody down the road, and sometimes they look a little better than when you left them.
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1: 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This is Jason Aldean, and my new album, Songs About Us, is out now. 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

0: Kevin Ashville. I'm Jody Van Allen. So Brantley Gilbert does not have his kids on social media.
1: As far as our kids go, a big concern of mine is my kids having their own identity outside of who their dad is. You know what I mean? I want them to have a fair shot to pursue that and for them to have the chance to be their own people. It's just something we were kind of undecided on, and to me, it's better safe than sorry. And if they get to the point where Barrett or Braylon says, hey, can I be on a video or something like that? And we'll look at it. And, you know, we may decide next week that that's something we're willing to do different. But right now, though, I feel like this feels right. I guess it's the closest thing to the right gut feeling.
0: Brantley Gilbert, Good Damn, sponsored by Wheelhouse Records on Cafe Nashville. You always

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Good Times and Tan Lines on Cafe Nashville. I'm Jody Van Allen. So Luke Combs now completed the North America leg of his My Kind of Saturday Night Tour. He's going to take a little bit of a breather before resuming in early July over in Sweden. Shows will wrap up early August with three nights at Wembley Stadium. How cool is that? Here's Be By You, Luke Combs on Cafe

0: John Party on Cafe Nashville. I am Jody Fallon. So Jody B, Glenn Powell, and I have the same issue. Why are you laughing at that? Seriously.
1: That's just funny. It's just funny.
0: Thanks. Okay. Well, please explain.
1: I was reading this article the other day, and I found this great website. It's called goldderby.com, and they were talking about how it literally takes an army of a makeup team to make Glenn Powell ugly for his Chad Powers role.
0: We
1: know that Chad Powers had its first season on Hulu. They're filming the second season now. But yeah, apparently it takes a whole bunch of people because this man is so good looking. And they have to use so many prosthetics.
0: Yeah.
1: It takes a village to make this man ugly.
0: And that's exactly what would happen if they were trying to do that with me.
1: Yes.
0: Okay. Wow. You are so rude to me.
1: I'm agreeing with you.
0: Yeah. Okay. I'm not supposed to agree. Josh Ross on Cafe Nashville. I hate how you look. That's what

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1: It'll be a while before this one goes from a little pup to the alpha of the pack.
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0: You make it easy on Cafe Nashville. I am Jody Van Allen. A remarkable act of bravery. A woman saved her goat from an attacking mountain lion. The dramatic rescue actually captured on security camera in the livestock enclosure. The footage showing the several goats running for safety as the mountain lion reaches one of the goats and actually grabs it by the neck. The goat resists, but it starts to lose strength. The woman actually enters the scene at that point, yelling, banging, trying to scare this lion away. And then when that failed, she kicks the mountain lion. The mountain lion actually then kind of goes away with his ears back. Here's the thing. In that situation, I'm sorry, but Fluffy gets it. Blake Shelton, let him in anyway, on Cafe Nashville, sponsored by Wheelhouse Records.
1: Hey.

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That's Hardy with Eric Church, Morgan Wallen, Tim McGraw, MacArthur on Cafe Nashville. I am Jody Vallon. So Kenny Chesney now rolling out two new fan-forward experiences at the Sphere in Las Vegas. 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

Luke Combs, that's Hurricane on Cafe Nashville. I'm Jody Van Allen. Well, good news for Nickelodeon fans. They are now renewing their flagship series, SpongeBob SquarePants, for additional seasons, along with its spinoff, The Patrick Star Show. So SpongeBob SquarePants will continue with seasons 18 and 19. The Patrick Star Show is going to be picked up for seasons 6 and 7. When asked for a quote, SpongeBob said, "I'm ready. I'm ready. I'm ready." Here's Say So, Dan and Shay on Cafe Nashville.

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0: Thomas Rhett, Jordan Davis, Ain't a Bad Life on Cafe Nashville. I'm Jody Van Allen talking with John Morgan on your Carolina Blue album. What's your favorite song?
1: It's called Without 'Em. It's a song I wrote with Ben Hayslip and Austin Goodloe, and you know, just has a little more meat on it. It's kind of got a message that the world needs to hear. It talks about people that, you know, probably get overlooked in our everyday lives, people that do the jobs that we don't want to do that make us look good, you know, don't get enough appreciation about it, right? I feel like we all have somebody that we can think of in our lives like that. And so it's one of my favorites just because of the subject matter. I feel like it's something the world needs to hear right now.
0: 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It's Kid and Myself on Cafe Nashville.
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0: Drunk.
1: Brought to you by Broken Bow Records, Dustin Lynch, Easy to Love on Cafe Nashville. I am Jody Van Allen. Well, Jody B, the World Cup has started. USA playing tonight.
2: They are. And I have some good news for you. So I told you the other day, one of our favorite things this week has been to kind of follow around some of these social media creators that are posting about the food here in America, and their minds are blown. I have some good news for them. They may have an opportunity to save some money as they're buying this food and blowing their minds. So,
1: oh, wonderful.
2: Yep, lots of World Cup deals out there, including at Buffalo Wild Wings. It is like the wing mecca, right? It's also a sports bar. We also have McDonald's has a deal, Fuzzy's Taco Shop, Crumble Cookie, DoorDash, Hard Rock Cafe, Thirsty Lion, Krispy Kreme, TGI Fridays, Auntie Anne's, Grubhub. 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But yeah, if you want to save some money while we blow your minds here in America with our cuisine, that's the place to go.
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day, Potts Farm was a place to go. Load a truck up, hit the dirt road. 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Light the bonfire and call the girls. King in the can and the Marlboro man. Jack and Jim were a few good men. 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Better watch out for the boys in blue. And all this small town, he said, she said. 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You better mind your business, man. Watch your mouth. Before I have to knock that loud mouth out. I'm tired of talking, man. Y'all ain't listening. Them old

Kevin Ashfly and Jody Van Allen. So Jody B and I were talking about this earlier in the week. The makers of M&M's now announcing the release of the new banana nut bread flavor for its peanut M&M's line. I am all about some banana and some banana bread. Here's Lauren Elena with Chase Matthew. All my exes on Cafe Nashville. Another bar.

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dancing in the country on Cafe Nashville. I am Jody Van Ellen. It's easier to do if you download the Cafe Nashville app. Take us with you everywhere you go. 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

0: darling.
1: Kevin Angel, I am Jody Van Allen. So a Chimera apple is half red and half yellow. It's become a local curiosity piece at the Sunshine Corner Market in Christchurch, New Zealand. Apples are extremely rare, of course. Genetic mutation that happens, you know, fewer than like one in a million, something like that. And now people are coming into the store just wanting to touch the apple. I mean, charge them for sure. Here's Luke Bryan on Cafe Nashville. Denim cut.

0: That's Drew Baldridge on Cafe Nashville. I'm Jody Fallon. All right, Jody B., what a sweet story this is.
1: I loved reading this story. This is about a four-year-old boy. He was reunited with Bobby, who is his beloved teddy bear. Oh. Now, he accidentally left him at the Dallas-Fort Worth airport as he and his family were going on vacation. And the family actually filled out a lost and found form. The people at the airport and the airline actually found this teddy bear and started sending this sweet little four-year-old up updates about what Bobby the teddy bear was up to while he was on vacation.
0: That's fantastic. So what was Bobby up to at the Dallas Fort Worth airport?
1: Oh, he was working. He got his own special passport.
0: Nice.
1: He was helping out in baggage claim. He was, I think, out on the tarmac, trying to leave planes in. So yeah, this is a fun adventure. And now they have been reunited. It is the sweetest video. I found it on people.com, but I think you can find it over on Instagram as well on American Airlines.
0: That's incredible, and kudos to those at the airport and American Airlines for making it all happen. Here's Megan Maroney, Beautiful Things on Cafe Nashville, sponsored by Sony Music.

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Riley Gilbert on Cafe Nashville. I am Jody Van Allen. So scientists discovered why smokers actually tend to gain weight when they kick the habit. Turns out that there's a nicotine can actually rub out the brain cells and normally signal people to stop eating when they're full. Well, there you go. So you don't have the nicotine anymore. Therefore, you want to eat more. Dustin Lynch, Easy to Love on Cafe Nashville, sponsored by Broken Bow Records.

0: 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I swear, girl, you could have anyone you choose. I should start asking questions before you get up and leave.
1: Thomas Rhett on Cafe Nashville. I'm Jody Fallon talking with Ella Langley and Miranda Lambert about the vision boards that they made before putting out Dandelion. So let's talk about the vision boards. What was on it?
2: We have made plenty of vision
3: boards.
2: There's
3: so many.
2: I actually, I would say groovy, fun, country, soulful, country night, back road, windows down. I can keep going. I got plenty.
1: Here's Be Her, sponsored by Triple Tigers Records, Ella Langley. She drank.

0: This is Cafe Nashville.
1: What's up? It's Josh Ross, and this is my new song, Hate How You Look.
2: You look so good, and damn, that's why it feels so wrong. Girl, I hate how you look, moving on.
1: Hate How You Look is a song that reminds me of sometimes when you go through a breakup. It's always interesting to see somebody down the road, and sometimes they look a little better than when you left them.
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2: Girl, I hate how you look, moving on.
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Kevin Ashwine, Jody Van Allen, Dan and Shay. The Young Tour kicks off September 11th in Noblesville, Indiana. Going to wrap up November 7th in Mountain View, California. Joining the select dates are Tyler Hubbard and this guy, Josh Ross. I know.

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0: morning starts hurt less when you're starting them with us. 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

Country 93.3 The Wolf from his new album, The Way I Am. Luke Combs' newest single, Be By You. Taking a break from the road until July 4th when he gets back to his tour in Sweden. He's overseas for his next shows coming up in the My Kind of Saturday Night Tour. Michelle with you on this Friday morning with some Friday morning music for sure. From Toby Keith, stays in Mexico. Country 93.3 The Wolf. Good morning.

0: Country 93.3 The Wolf, Carrie Underwood, Blown Away. Happy Friday. Here we go. Get ready for the weekend. Of course, we've still got plenty of morning and a work day to get to, right? But we will hold hands and do it together. I'll play some great music for you to help you move things along. Michelle Wolf, Wake Up Crew, powered by Jazzmore Roofing and Contracting. And I want to make sure we hammer this down, that you, if you have not yet entered for the Wolf Summer Six Pack, please do that, because this is it, the weekend. And we're going to find out on Monday who the winner of this amazing opportunity is. Six different shows here in New England: Jelly Roll, Hardy, Jason Aldean, Ella Langley, Zach Brown Band, and Chris Stapleton. Someone in Wolf Country is going to win a pair of tickets to all six of these shows. And you got to sign up at 933thewolf.com. The first show happens next Saturday, June 20th. So that's why we got to get our winner ASAP. 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Morgan Wallen is coming up. Tucker Wetmore is next on The Wolf.
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1: 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Here's our latest Wolf Country forecast.
2: Here's your AccuWeather forecast. Today will be humid with a mix of clouds and sun, leading to a thunderstorm later in the day with a high of 84. Tonight, expect overcast skies with another chance of a thunderstorm and a low of 65. Tomorrow's forecasted to be mostly sunny, very warm, and less humid with a high of 85. Tomorrow night will bring partly cloudy conditions and a low of 59. With your AccuWeather forecast, I'm meteorologist Jason Caterina.

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0: Country 93.3 The Wolf. Russell Dickerson happened to me. Happy Friday. 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So, Steven Spielberg's new science fiction alien movie, Disclosure Day, opens today. We're excited to go see it. At least my husband and I are. I don't know. My son Max is not as into the Steven Spielberg movies like E.T. and Close Encounters of the Third Kind as I guess we were when we were kids seeing them at the movies. Now, I didn't see Close Encounters at the movie theater. I was still a little young at that time. E.T., though, definitely went twice to see that one. But Close Encounters of the Third Kind was on Turner Classic Movies the other night. My husband and I watched part of it. It's a long movie, but, you know, that first brush with aliens in a positive way. And Steven Spielberg chatted before the movie and said, you know, he's always had that vision in his mind that why would aliens come from, you know, millions and millions of light years away to come wreak havoc on a planet? Why wouldn't they come to get to know us and be friendly? And I like that mentality, I gotta say. So Disclosure Day opens today. By the way, it's 2 hours and 25 minutes long. Close Encounters was 2 hours, 17 minutes. So a little longer, but I think it's going to be worth it. I'm looking forward to that one. Maybe we'll check it out this weekend. Lainey Wilson's coming up. We've got Kenny Chesney on the way, too, with his newest On the Wolf.
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0: 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The Songs of Summer Tour happens with George Burge as the special guest opener for Darius Rucker, and the season has just begun. Luke Bryan kicked it off in Guilford with two nights there a couple weekends ago. Full speed ahead to a jam-packed summer of great concerts and no shortage of country shows, too. We're sending you to plenty of them throughout the summer season. But if you want to go see Darius Rucker tomorrow night, banknhpavilion.com, where to go for some ticket information and purchase those tickets. Coming up just after 7, I'm going to have your first keyword of the day in the $100,000 cash grab. Your last day to get in to be this week's $100 winner, like Michelle Gutcher was this past week. Be listening just after 7 for that keyword. We've got Luke Combs coming up, and Ella Langley and Morgan Wallen are next.
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1: From the Pulse of New Hampshire, MB Tractor Weather Center. 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
11: Here's your AccuWeather forecast. Today will be humid with a mix of clouds and sun, leading

into a thunderstorm later in the day with a high of 84. Tonight, expect overcast skies with another chance of a thunderstorm and a low of 65. Tomorrow's forecasted to be mostly sunny, very warm, and less humid with a high of 85. Tomorrow night will bring partly cloudy conditions and a low of 59. With your AccuWeather forecast, I'm meteorologist Jason Catarina.

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0: 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Here's our latest Wolf Country forecast.
1: Here's your AccuWeather forecast. Today will be humid with a mix of clouds and sun, leading to a thunderstorm later in the day with a high of 84. Tonight, expect overcast skies with another chance of a thunderstorm and a low of 65. Tomorrow's forecasted to be mostly sunny, very warm, and less humid with a high of 85. Tomorrow night will bring partly cloudy conditions and a low of 59. With your AccuWeather forecast, I'm meteorologist Jason Catarina.

0: Country 93.3, The Wolf, Ella Langley, and her latest single, That's Be Her. Meanwhile, her biggest hit to date, Choosin' Texas, continuing to do big things. It's now spent 9 consecutive weeks at number 1 on Billboard's Hot Country Songs chart. It has set a new record for the most non-consecutive weeks at number 1 by a female artist in the chart's history. Ella is just continuing to explode, and her Dandelion tour, how cool is it that she's bringing that to Bank NH Pavilion on Thursday, July 30th. By the way, one of the 6 shows you can see if you win the Wolf's Summer Six Pack. 2 shows in June, 2 in July, one of which is Ella's Thursday, July 30th show, and then 2 shows at Fenway Park in August. Sign up today. I recommend today because we are wrapping this up this week. The first concert happens in Bangor, Maine. It is Jelly Roll at Maine Savings Amphitheater a week from tomorrow on June 20th. So sign up at 933thewolf.com for that. Kit Moore is coming up, and we've got Zach Top next on The Wolf.
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0: Country 93.3, The Wolf, Kit Moore, Something About a Chuck. Happy Friday. It's Michelle Wolf. 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Hardy is coming up with Tim McGraw, Morgan Wallen, and Eric Church. Hardy, by the way, officially launched his new heritage-inspired clothing and lifestyle brand. It's called MacArthur Legacy, and he unveiled it during a special pop-up event in Nashville over CMA Fest weekend. He did it over at Morgan Wallen's The Bar, and it takes its name and concept from his new song, which, of course, is a storytelling song, multi-generational. And he said he wanted to create this brand to kind of get the word out on how he really can't stand concrete creeping into the country, as he says. It's a pushback against urbanization. And he says a portion of all proceeds from this clothing line will go directly to organizations that focus on farmland preservation, land conservation, and agricultural sustainability. So if you are a fan of the song MacArthur, check out the new MacArthur Legacy clothing line and know that you are that you've got a portion of your proceeds going to some good. We'll get that song from Hardy up next, and Jason Aldean's coming up too on The Wolf.
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Humid with a mix of clouds and sun, leading to a thunderstorm later in the day with a high of 84. Tonight, expect overcast skies with another chance of a thunderstorm and a low of 65. Tomorrow's forecasted to be mostly sunny, very warm, and less humid with a high of 85. Tomorrow night will bring partly cloudy conditions and a low of 59. With your AccuWeather forecast, I'm meteorologist Jason Catarina.

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0: Country 93.3, The Wolf, Sarah Evans, and Born to Fly. When I hear that song, it brings me back to my very early days starting out in country radio. It was one of those songs that was in regular rotation. And you know, there's like maybe four or five songs that whenever I hear them, it brings me back to this 20-something-year-old who didn't know a whole lot about country music at the time, but has really come to embrace it in the, you know, almost 30 years I've been doing it now. So Born to Fly, it's a great song from Sarah. 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We can visit the 60s, 70s, 80s, 90s, as late or as early as the early 2000s. Yeah, we're already 26 years into the 2000s, so crazy. 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We've got Eli Young Band coming up. Morgan Wallen's next.
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1: 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Here's our latest Wolf Country forecast.
2: Here's your AccuWeather forecast. Today will be humid with a mix of clouds and sun, leading to a thunderstorm later in the day with a high of 84. Tonight, expect overcast skies with another chance of a thunderstorm and a low of 65. Tomorrow's forecasted to be mostly sunny, very warm, and less humid with a high of 85. Tomorrow night will bring partly cloudy conditions and a low of 59. With your AccuWeather forecast, I'm meteorologist Jason Catarina.

0: Country 93.3, the Wolf Eli Young Band. That is Love Ain't. It's Michelle with you on this Friday morning. And we are, you know, into our final days of the school year. I know seniors have already had their last day. Most of whom have graduated already had their graduating ceremonies. Maybe this weekend, maybe some of the final high school graduation ceremonies. And I know my son's last day of school is on Wednesday. So we're all in summer mode at my household. My husband, who's a school teacher, and my son, who's wrapping up his seventh grade year, they've already got it on the brain. I mean, I'll be working. I'll take some time off during the summer. But the Wolf Summer Six Pack is where it's at when it comes to planning six different nights for you to see some absolutely amazing summer concerts here in New England. Jelly Roll is the first one coming up next Saturday, by the way, in Bangor, Maine, Main Savings Amphitheater on Saturday, June 20th. Hardy plays Bank NH Pavilion on June 25th. Jason Aldean, Main Savings Amphitheater, July 16th. Ella Langley, Bank NH Pavilion, July 30th. And at Fenway Park on August 2nd, Zach Brown Band, and August 14th, Chris Stapleton. This is it. We're giving this summer six pack away on Monday. Sign up if you haven't yet. I hope you've been signing up daily. 933thewolf.com. Just ahead, some Toby Keith and Willie Nelson, and Jordan Davis is next.
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I Can't Love You Anymore. 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I Can't Love You Anymore. 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

0: Sydney Newman came out and joined her so they could duet on the Toy Story song, You've Got a Friend in Me. So it was a surprise, exciting moment there. And it was great to see Joan Cusack, too. I didn't realize until I read it somewhere this past week that she's been away from Hollywood since 2015. And I think the last thing that I saw her in was School of Rock, which I loved her in. But, yeah, she said she moved to Chicago with her husband to raise their sons and live a normal life. And that Hollywood was a fun time in her life, but she was very happy to be doing what she's been doing, but so happy to have her back as the voice of Jessie. We're going to play that new Taylor Swift song coming up, I Knew It, I Knew You, next.
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9: Here's your AccuWeather forecast. Today will be humid with a mix of clouds and sun, leading to a thunderstorm later in the day with a high of 84. Tonight, expect overcast skies with another chance of a thunderstorm and a low of 65. Tomorrow's forecasted to be mostly sunny, very warm, and less humid with a high of 85. Tomorrow night will bring partly cloudy conditions and a low of 59. With your AccuWeather forecast, I'm meteorologist Jason Caterina.

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1: 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I see some Kane Brown coming up. Morgan Wallen first. This is I Got Better on The Wolf.

Country 93.3, The Wolf, John Morgan, with that familiar voice of Jason Aldean joining him for Friends Like That. Jason Aldean, one of six shows in The Wolf's Summer Six Pack that you could win your tickets to, 93.3thewolf.com. We picked the winner on Monday. Ella Langley, one of those six shows you could be seen to at Bank & H Pavilion July 30th. Here's Be Her on The

0: powered by Jazzmore Roofing and Contracting. Today, John released California Sunrise 10th anniversary. It is Friday, after all, and there's always some great new music out on Friday. Chris Young's I Didn't Come Here to Leave deluxe version out today. Midland has a new album out today called Stages, and Keith Urban's new Yacht Rock tribute album, Flow State, is out today as well. I was reading how Keith has said he doesn't know what's next after this one, but I think he's going to enjoy the ride of kicking off the summer season with some great summer music, and that's what you get with, you know, Yacht Rock classics. And also an original song that's in the album, and it features Michael McDonald, who is like one of the kings of Yacht Rock. He has probably collaborated with more artists in the music industry than anyone else. So Flow State available today as well. If you missed out on our latest keyword in the $100,000 cash grab, cash is that keyword. 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Lining up some Shane Proffitt for you and Parmalee next.
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93.3 The Wolf. Lainey Wilson's got a new song I love that John Mayer is on this with her. That identifiable guitar playing that makes John what he is. 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

Country 93.3 The Wolf, Hardy with Tim McGraw, Morgan Wallen, and Eric Church. That is MacArthur. Something about that fiddle in there that just you feel like you've stepped back in time. They really have a great way of selling how that song starts off in one period and kind of moves its way into today. And as we talk about stepping back in time, Liberty and Legacy, a civic Saturday social coming up. You know, it's America's 250th anniversary on the 4th of July, but Concord is celebrating its 250th anniversary as well. And the city is celebrating a week from tomorrow, next Saturday, June 20th, for this great event from 1 to 6 p.m. They're going to close down North Main Street for traffic so that people can just be out walking about and enjoy this huge family festival, which is free, by the way. They have food trucks. They'll have a local beer tent. They're going to have some live folk music. And they're going to have a 19th century magic show as well. So really embracing that whole 250th anniversary and being a part of the history of Concord. And you can be, too. Creating new history for Concord, and you're allowed to bring lawn chairs. So bring those too and just get ready to plant yourself next Saturday for the fun. Amy's coming in next. She's going to have more keywords throughout the day, and you still have time to enter cash, by the way, until 11 at 93.3thewolf.com.

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9: 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Here's our latest Wolf Country forecast.
10: Here's your AccuWeather forecast. In the afternoon, expect a mix of clouds and sunshine with the possibility of a thunderstorm, creating humid conditions with a high of 86. Tonight will be overcast with a chance of a thunderstorm and a low of 65. Looking ahead to tomorrow, anticipate very warm and less humid weather featuring plenty of sunshine and a few clouds, reaching a high of 88. Tomorrow night will bring partly cloudy skies with a low of 59. With your AccuWeather forecast, I'm meteorologist Jason Caterina.

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Friday, good morning. We've got Ella Langley and Morgan Wallen on the way. We're going to do Kenny Chesney, Old Dominion this hour. 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
6: 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Here's our latest Wolf Country forecast.
7: Here's your AccuWeather forecast. In the afternoon, expect a mix of clouds and sunshine with the possibility of a thunderstorm, creating humid conditions with a high of 86. Tonight will be overcast with a chance of a thunderstorm and a low of 65. Looking ahead to tomorrow, anticipate very warm and less humid weather featuring plenty of sunshine and a few clouds, reaching a high of 88. Tomorrow night will bring partly cloudy skies with a low of 59. With your AccuWeather forecast, I'm meteorologist Jason Caterina.

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Graylin James. 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

Talk with Amy Ryan. Yeah, the $100,000 cash grab. Who's in? The more you listen, the closer you get to the cash. The current keyword, which expires at 1, is BIRD, B-I-R-D. 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

0: Dan and Shay say so on Country 93.3 The Wolf. We've got the Wolf Down Lunch coming up top of the hour, but let's talk about this weekend, right? Country Legends Sunday, every Sunday morning, 7 to 10. 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

0: 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Here's our latest Wolf Country forecast.
1: Here's your AccuWeather forecast. In the afternoon, expect a mix of clouds and sunshine with the possibility of a thunderstorm, creating humid conditions with a high of 86. Tonight will be overcast with a chance of a thunderstorm and a low of 65. Looking ahead to tomorrow, anticipate very warm and less humid weather featuring plenty of sunshine and a few clouds, reaching a high of 88. Tomorrow night will bring partly cloudy skies with a low of 59. With your AccuWeather forecast, I'm meteorologist Jason Catarina.

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Country 93.3 The Wolf, the five most wanted at five. We hear you. We see you requesting the songs that you want. So if you're sending us requests now through Facebook or however, we're counting them up and then counting them down today with Harrison. 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

Country 93.3 The Wolf. Have you ever heard of a backwards beach day? I hadn't either until I saw this article online. So we'll explain what that is in the next few songs. And it's the Wolf Down Lunch, brought to you by Jazzmore Roofing. It's Dierks Bentley drunk on a plane on the Wolf.

0: Ella Langley, Morgan Wallen, I Can't Love You Anymore, Country 93.3 The Wolf. So a mom is online going viral for her brilliant idea because it's so obvious. You'll say, why didn't I think of that before? It's called Backwards Beach Days. And basically it just means instead of waking up early, fighting the crowds, and staying at the beach for the hottest part of the day, you're going to go later, closer to sunset. So she did this because she was mainly concerned with her young kids and how they were always cranky, having to deal with lunch and naps out there. And she said most of the time, it's just a disaster. So instead, you have the relaxing morning, you feed the kids, let them take a nap, and after everyone is refreshed, then you go to the beach. And a lot of people will be leaving when you're arriving, so you're going to get more of the beach to yourself. I like that idea. Yeah, backwards beach day. Try it. All right, coming up, we've got more new country, another keyword, too, in our $100,000 cash grab just after one. 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
13: 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Here's our latest Wolf Country forecast.
14: Here's your AccuWeather forecast. In the afternoon, expect a mix of clouds and sunshine with the possibility of a thunderstorm, creating humid conditions with a high of 86. Tonight will be overcast with a chance of a thunderstorm and a low of 65. Looking ahead to tomorrow, anticipate very warm and less humid weather featuring plenty of sunshine and a few clouds, reaching a high of 88. Tomorrow night will bring partly cloudy skies with a low of 59. With your AccuWeather forecast, I'm meteorologist Jason Caterina.

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2: 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New keyword is fish. F-I-S-H. Fish. Be like Michelle Gucher. Michelle entered a bunch of keywords. She won $100 last week. Now she's in the running for the grand prize and a shot at the $100,000 jackpot. So enter fish at 933thewolf.com. You have till 3. Thomas Rhett, Jordan Davis, Ain't a Bad Life. Country 93.3 The Wolf. Didn't

Kicking off the city's 250th anniversary in a big way next Saturday from 1 to 6, Liberty and Legacy, a Civic Saturday social. This is a family-friendly event. It is free, and North Main Street will be closed to traffic for this huge festival. Bring your lawn chair, bring the family, stroll down North Main Street, be part of Concord history. We'll see you there.

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0: Country 93.3 The Wolf, Kenny Chesney, carry on. So does anybody care about the World Cup, which kicked off yesterday? Apparently, most Americans don't care. This is a new poll. 54% of Americans are not at all interested in the tournament. But 14% not very interested. 13% say they're really interested. And then another 16% say, we're somewhat interested. But yeah. So over half of Americans don't even expect to watch any matches. How about you? World Cup. All right, coming up, we got more new country. Stick around. We continue your Friday afternoon here on The Wolf.
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8: 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Here's our latest Wolf Country forecast.
9: Here's your AccuWeather forecast. In the afternoon, expect a mix of clouds and sunshine with the possibility of a thunderstorm, creating humid conditions with a high of 86. Tonight will be overcast with a chance of a thunderstorm and a low of 65. Looking ahead to tomorrow, anticipate very warm and less humid weather featuring plenty of sunshine and a few clouds, reaching a high of 88. Tomorrow night will bring partly cloudy skies with a low of 59. With your AccuWeather forecast, I'm meteorologist Jason Caterina.

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Thurbin's Yacht Rock album, and he says, you know, this was a surprise to him too. So he didn't exactly intend on making it. He recorded a few covers just for fun and then ended up doing more because he and his band had a really good time. It's called Flow State, and it's out today. Here's Megan Maroney.

0: 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Are you signed up yet? 933thewolf.com. Just another friendly reminder. Here is Hardy with Tim McGraw and Morgan Wallen. MacArthur on The Wolf.
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1: Got a girl from the south side, got brazen hair. 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

0: Wolf. All right, so here's your daily dose of good. Police in Kansas City responded to a 911 call about two young brothers running a lemonade stand. But instead of shutting it down, they bought drinks and snacks and even encouraged other responders to visit. Yeah, in about 30 minutes, the brothers made about $280. Yeah, at a lemonade stand. It's always nice when you can turn a complaint from a Karen into a feel-good moment. And that is why that is today's Daily Dose of Good. Hey, have a fantastic weekend. We'll chat again Monday here on The Wolf.
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9: 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Here's our latest Wolf Country forecast.
10: Here's your AccuWeather forecast. In the afternoon, expect a mix of clouds and sunshine with the possibility of a thunderstorm, creating humid conditions with a high of 86. Tonight will be overcast with a chance of a thunderstorm and a low of 65. Looking ahead to tomorrow, anticipate very warm and less humid weather featuring plenty of sunshine and a few clouds, reaching a high of 88. Tomorrow night will bring partly cloudy skies with a low of 59. With your AccuWeather forecast, I'm meteorologist Jason Caterina.

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Country 93.3 The Wolf, number one for New Country and the Legends. How are you? I'm Harrison. Hey, checking in live in Settle Be Odyssey app 2 and a 1-866-900 Wolf. Your Friday request got those in Grayland James right now. This is called Water at a Wedding. 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

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Here he is now at Don't Tell On Me and The Wolf.

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12: Here's your AccuWeather forecast. In the afternoon, expect a mix of clouds and sunshine with the possibility of a thunderstorm, creating humid conditions with a high of 86. Tonight will be overcast with a chance of a thunderstorm and a low of 65. Looking ahead to tomorrow, anticipate very warm and less humid weather featuring plenty of sunshine and a few clouds, reaching a high of 88. Tomorrow night will bring partly cloudy skies with a low of 59. With your AccuWeather forecast, I'm meteorologist Jason Caterina.

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Hey, a little after 4th, brand new music from Taylor Swift. This is called I Knew It, I Knew, from the Toy Story soundtrack, playing right now with country 93.3, the Wolf.

Legendary Wolf track. There we go. That's for Pamela. Thanks for having us on. Got you in Samberton at 933thewolf.com. Wrapping up the workday and get home and into the weekend. I'm Harrison, getting ready for the return of Josh Ross at the Bank at Ace Pavilion September 18th with Dan and Shay. Here he is with Hey How You Look.

Young right here on Concord and the Lakes Region's home for new country and the legends. Country 93.3 The Wolf. Afternoons of Harrison. 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What's up? Hey, checking in, getting ready for the five most wanted at 5-2. Your request right now at 9.

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Country, 93.3 The Wolf, number one for New Country and the Legends. Afternoons of Harrison, powered by Premier Roofing, headed into the weekend. What's up? And featuring some new music now. This one, the title track off his new album, it's Riley Green, called Think As You Drunk. 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
1: 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Coming up next, we're going to take a quick break. And hey, to get us there, more of new country and the legends on the way. Ella Langley, Jelly Roll, and more all happening next. 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
10: 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Here's our latest Wolf Country forecast.
11: Here's your AccuWeather forecast. Tonight, expect overcast skies and warm temperatures with a chance of a thunderstorm. The low will be 66. Tomorrow will be very warm and less humid with a mix of sunshine and a few clouds, reaching a high of 88. Tomorrow night, skies will be partly cloudy with a low of 59. Looking ahead to Sunday, expect very warm conditions with periods of sun and clouds and a high of 88. With your AccuWeather forecast, I'm meteorologist Jason Katarina.

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0: 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Hey, back to the countdown. Number 4, we continue. It's the 5 Most Wanted at 5. It's Stephen Wilson Jr. with Gary on The Wolf.

Countdown continues. Five most wanted at 5 during on number 2. Corey Kent, Co Wetzel, and Rocky Mountain Low in the countdown. Thanks to your votes all at 933thewolf.com. Getting those into at 1-866-900-WOLF. And before that, we got to hear from Stella Lefty at number 3 with Boston as we have finally made it to number 1. It's Megan Maroney. And your request, thanks for getting the votes in. Here she is with number 1. It's Beautiful Things right here with Country 93.3 The Wolf. Thanks for making us a part of your Friday ride home.

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0: Country 93.3, The Wolf. There you go, Jason Aldean, ready to get up with him coming up on Thursday, July 18th. Bangor Man, got your tickets for that show and our Wolf Summer Six Pack, all at 933thewolf.com. And he's also headed to the Bank & H Pavilion September 25th and the 26th. Get ready for a ton of shows this summer. 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And good luck. I'm Harrison with Shaboozy and Jelly Roll. Happy Friday evening. This is A-Man and the Wolf.
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0: Dress and sundress season is here, which means the Wolves Howlin' Hot Summer is back. And that means only good things for you. 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
0: 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And score tickets to some of the biggest concerts rolling through Wolf Country this year. It's the Wolves Howlin' Hot Summer on 93.3 The Wolf.
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4: Here's your AccuWeather forecast. Tonight, expect overcast skies and warm temperatures with a chance of a thunderstorm. The low will be 66. Tomorrow will be very warm and less humid with a mix of sunshine and a few clouds, reaching a high of 88. Tomorrow night, skies will be partly cloudy with a low of 59. Looking ahead to Sunday, expect very warm conditions with periods of sun.

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How you doing? Hey, a little after 6, continuing to make our way home towards Berger Luke Bryan, playing with Ride, Ride, Ride.

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He's returning in September to the Bank NH Pavilion with Dan and Shay. It's Josh Ross on September 18th. There he is with Hate How You Look.

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It's Country 93.3 The Wolf. More keywords back on Monday starting at 7. Michelle Taylor and the Wolf Wake Up Crew. I'm Harrison, ready for Dan and Shay. Just mentioned September 18th, Bank NH Pavilion. Here they are now with their latest and Say So.

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I gotta go. 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I gotta go.

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1: Here's your AccuWeather forecast. Tonight, expect overcast skies and warm temperatures with a chance of a thunderstorm. The low will be 66. Tomorrow will be very warm and less humid with a mix of sunshine and a few clouds, reaching a high of 88. Tomorrow night, skies will be partly cloudy with a low of 59. Looking ahead to Sunday, expect very warm conditions with periods of sun and clouds and a high of 88. With your AccuWeather forecast, I'm meteorologist Jason Caterina.

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5: Here's your AccuWeather forecast. Tonight, expect overcast skies and warm temperatures with a chance of a thunderstorm. The low will be 66. Tomorrow will be very warm and less humid with a mix of sunshine and a few clouds, reaching a high of 88. Tomorrow night, skies will be partly cloudy with a low of 59. Looking ahead to Sunday, expect very warm conditions with periods of sun and clouds and a high of 88. With your AccuWeather forecast, I'm meteorologist Jason Caterina.